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It's just not enough, baby.

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1: Coffee black, cigarette. Start this day like all the rest. First thing every morning that I do is start missing you.

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And the feeling is laid back. Palm trees grow and rents are low,

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I put my head on her shoulder. She said, tell me all your trouble. You know what she said? She said,